0: suspense is killing me. 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Six. 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
1: Innocently they dance. Innocent of a new and deadly menace lurking behind closed doors. Marijuana, the burning weed, would

Earth, wind and fire, storm clouds and lightning, thunderstorm. 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

0: often say no, always angry these types, so ungrateful though.
1: What you doing? 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What you doing? 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What you doing?
0: I'm gonna eat.
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I've been all around town, bass starting drown as these sounds come in. I've been on a high low, free souls go only where the love is. I've been having moods.

concert begins. The bass is an amalgamation of everything. Rules are not to be played by rebels. The story of never ending. Your introversion led you here. Intuition protected you along the way. Feelings allowed you to be well balanced. And perspective gave you foresight. The top of the mountain is nothing without the climb. Only the strong will survive. Only the strong will survive.

right, let's beat that booger out, man. Keep on knocking. Knock me out one time. I don't think you can do that. That's what I'm talking about. Play until

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Okay, we gaan jetzt richting Phoenix, Arizona, aus den underground rockabilly scene, Phoenix, Arizona in the 50s. Lloyd Klingman, Rocking Down Mexico Way!

0: Ja, yeah, de Scatters Really Rockin'. Dat was Sam Samson met Squeeze Me Pretty Mama. Een extreem zeldende rhythm and blues rariteit over dat kleine lokale Tunnelty label. Oké, how's the nagelnieuwe CD box Bear Family Records? R&B in DC. Heb ik iets wat interessants gevonden? Een DJ take, een jingle uit Washington DC in die 50er jaren, aanvang 50er jaren van Jackson Lowe. Een DJ commercial, Jackson Lowe, Washington DC, early 50s.
1: Jimmy McPhail and a bouquet of roses. 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Yes, it's Long's, L-O-N-G-S, down at 731 7th Street, Northwest. 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
0: And drink the spring.